Because you know, I wrote a freight train north to Detroit City. And after all these years, I find I've just been wasting my time. So I just think I'll take my foolish pride and put it on a southbound freight.

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You kick it like I kick it either side of the Mason-Dixon. It's all about us.

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He sings the songs and then they turn on all the lights. They send him on, off into the night, singing, here I go,

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0: 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Country
1: music. Country music. This is Michael Ballou. I'm doing some picking on my back porch here in Texas. Just a minute. But I think I'll go inside and listen to my old friend Herman Lammers Meyer's Town and Country Show.

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4: Ja, ganz verzweifelt ist er, Bobby Bear, mit dem Baby auf dem Arm und der Mutter auf der, ja, in der Hitparade. 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

from the shopping mall. 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
1: That's so cool.